all that stuff. But anyway, we still locked in at 10 p.m. So keep it locked with me. I told y'all, Bryson Tiller, he will be in town, but also we trying to take you out of town. We trying to fly you out to L.A. 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Also, you get to go to the backstage game room and also meet Bryson at the show. So, again, man, make sure y'all download the iHeartRadio app. Take us with you everywhere you go. Tap that contest tab. And then, just like that, you can probably be in L.A. I mean, Tone in L.A. right now, so might as well go out there. I mean, L.A. is a great place. Me and my brother Q, we were just talking about it. We used to go to L.A. a lot. All the time. Until somebody tried to embarrass me on Venice Beach. And I had my shirt off. He said, lay off the donuts. L.A. people, you thought Chicago people was rude. I thought LA people was nice. Like, don't body shame me. Like, you talking about lay off the donuts.

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Gucci. I would say I love a Leo, but some of y'all Leos be a little crazy. I know a few of y'all. All right, but anyway, speaking of Leos, you know the birthday hour is around the corner. And yeah, I'm going to get ready to show some love to all the birthdays and belated birthdays and all that good stuff. All right, so make sure you keep it locked and get ready to call me up right now. Let's turn up a little bit. 310 Baby Soak City is GCI. Here we go.

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0: 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All right. Ah, you know what time it is. You hear it in the background. That's right. The birthday hour. I'm looking for all my Leos. 866-885-1075 is the number. We want to celebrate you. We want the world to celebrate you. It's your time. It's your day. And you got the whole hour to show somebody some love. All right. We're about to get to this pre-party. DJ Kid Klay, Jamal Smalls in the building. Your boy High Rod right here on GCI.
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5: And it's your boy, Zach Bull.
4: And in case you missed the show on Friday, it was all about the Bud Billiken Parade with Mayidi Sinstack Rice and the Grand Marshal, Lisa Ray.
5: And Lisa Ray talked about how it was an honor to represent Chicago as the Grand Marshal.
6: I'm so blessed to be able to have a different array of people and generations that really still mess with me. I represent Chicago.
7: Yes.
6: I am Chicago.
7: That's
6: and
7: right.
6: And so when they see me, it's like, she came back home. And when I see them, I'm like, I'm home. There is no place like Chicago.
7: That's right.
6: I represent my hometown.
4: That wasn't nothing but love, man. We'll be back Monday morning, and guess what tickets we got?
5: Oh, we got R&B tickets.
4: Yeah,
5: yeah, I'm doing the show topless.
4: All right,
5: it's
4: man.
5: It's going to get sexy in here.
4: All right, we'll see y'all Monday.
5: Usher and Chris Brown,
4: man,
5: and me,
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5: topless.
4: God.
5: 820.
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2: I'm about to pull up on you right quick. You got a man. They got to do with me. Come outside right quick.
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0: His mama named Clay. I'ma call him Clay.
1: Kid Clay. That's right, DJ Kid Clay in the mix. Your boy High Ride right here on GCI. The birthday hour for all my Leos. And of course, I gotta hit the lines because they're going crazy. GCI, who's this?
2: Q, it's my birthday. I'm a Leo.
1: You a Leo, big Leo. When the birthday?
2: And I want y'all tickets for the Black Expo. Shout out WGCI. Get in tune, stupid.
1: I love it. Happy birthday to you. I got you, all right?
2: Thank you.
1: GCI is on my line.
2: This Coco.
1: Coco. What's up, Coco? Who we celebrating tonight?
2: I'm celebrating myself. It's my birthday.
1: Today your birthday?
2: It's not today, but it's coming up. My party tomorrow.
1: Big Leo. Every day your birthday.
2: Big Leo. Yep.
1: Coco, what side of town you repping?
2: The West Side.
1: West Side, Coco, I got you. I'm about to make sure the city show you some love and make sure the West Side show you some love. I got you, all right?
2: Okay.
1: All right, happy birthday to you. GCI was on my line.
3: Yo, that's Tommy.
1: Tommy, my guy. Tommy, where you been at,
3: what's
1: man?
3: Up? Man, my phone been broke. Couldn't see the screen, man.
1: Oh, Lord. Tommy, man, you calling in the right time. Who we celebrating on this Leo? What Leo we celebrating?
3: Man, my homie, my brother, man, Mondo, man. 700 up top, man. Happy birthday, bro, man. I love you, man. Birthday August 10th. He's doing his thing all weekend, man.
1: There you go, man. I'm going to make sure we show him some love. I got you, bro.
3: All right, love.
1: Got you, Tommy, my dog. He always tapped into the show, man. Let's keep it going, though. Kid Clay, let's get back to the mix. It's GCI.

0: I'ma call it Clay.
1: That's right, DJ Kid Clay in the mix. Your boy High Ride right here on GCI. The pre-party, and of course, we still doing it for the Leos. And I got to take it over to Facebook. My Facebook friends, I can't leave them hanging. All right, so with that being said, got to show some love to Morgan Park Song. Happy belated birthday to Myrtle. Happy belated birthday to Peyton. And also, let's take it to East Chicago. Stacey Winfield, happy birthday to you. And then let me take it out of town. My radio brother, Ojesus, out there in Phoenix, Arizona. Happy belated birthday to you as well. I got some details coming up because y'all keep asking me about Chris Brown Usher tickets and how y'all get tickets. All right, so I got you in just a minute. Right now, Kid Clay, let's get back to the mix. It's GCI.

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1: Shout out DJ Kid Klay, bro. 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
1: 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This better than yours. 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
2: 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The National Service for Crowd Control has issued a warning.
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2: 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The Movie, has been known to cause extreme excitement. Hold on.

I just messed up the whole program. I beat her off the wall, knocked her down, get nasty on cam. She know I love her right, all night, all right. Turn off the lights, I'm beating like a mic.

0: We got the DJs working overtime tonight on this Saturday. Your boy Hot Rod right here on 107.5 WGCI. The Shy's number one for hip-hop and R&B. I say that because, yeah, Smalls did the Bud Billiken Parade earlier. Now, he did the mix and 9 o'clock hour. And, of course, now he's on air. All right, 10 to midnight. Make sure y'all keep it locked with him. He got some guest DJs on deck, so he might get a little break, all right? But make sure you download the iHeartRadio app. And as for me, I will be back tomorrow, 6 p.m. to 10 p.m. on a Sunday. You know we're going to have some fun. Hood Jeopardy, some of my car karaoke songs. I'm going to get those together as we speak so we can sing all the way till 10 o'clock, all right? Again, shout out my brother Miguel. Shout out my brother Q. Shout out my sons, Legend, RJ. Shout out my mom. Man, I know it's been a nice little journey at the house right now. I've been painting my ass off, man. Check out my IG at my name is Hot Rod. It is spelled with IZ. Follow me while you at it. Just don't lurk and follow my station at WGCI. All right. Like I always say, keep showing the world you special. Keep taking chances. Keep being different and keep proving people on. But more importantly, prove to yourself you can do whatever you want to do in life. I will talk to y'all tomorrow. Your boy Hot Rod right here on GCI. I'm coming.
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5: And Lisa Ray talked about how it was an honor to represent Chicago as the Grand Marshal.
6: I'm so blessed to be able to have a different array of people and generations that really still mess with me. I represent Chicago.
7: Yes.
6: I am Chicago.
7: That's
6: and
7: right.
6: And so when they see me, it's like, she came back home. Mm-hmm. And when I see them, I'm like, I'm home. There is no place like Chicago.
7: That's right.
6: I represent my hometown.
4: That wasn't none but love, man. 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
4: All right,
5: it's
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6: Whoa, so I'm fresh off the float. 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Go there now, right now. Let's kick it off. Welcome to the show. It's Saturday night and my first guest, DJ Payday. We going crazy. All right, lock in with us, 866-85-1075. Let's
7: Hey, well, yeah.

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Send a prayer, but rather I wire alone. I feed them food for the soul. They feed me liquor and pick a timing when I'm in my zone. I'm supposed to say no. Got me avoided, like I'd rather slide on my own. For I'm spread too thin. Who's gonna rescue him? Lucky I'm built with shoulders.

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1: It's payday.
2: DJ Frisco 954. Yeah.
0: Yeah. Hey. Look. A little birdie said you did me dirty. And the story keep on getting worse, I'm getting worried. Yeah, I'm going up, I'm going vertically. 2009, I'm lit, I told him hurry up and book me. Yeah, hurry up and book me before I charge a fortune. Lauren, why you acting like I'm not important to you? You was there in 24 when shot the door in. See you outside again, I thought y'all been corporate. You put the X in expensive, girl, you so annoying. I used to get slow, I used to leave it in. I used to hate the tour, I ain't wanna leave again. Now I know the truth about you and I'm free again. Until your new man cop them tickets, you won't see me again. Yeah. A little birdie says you did me dirty. I be telling Alex Moss, yeah, his and hers it. Hey, well, yeah, his and hers it. I don't like going to Vegas, I start missing Virgil. He'd be sick if he was witnessing it in person. All these tripping like they clipped a hurdle. All these acting like they missed the murder. All these Arab women treat me like the Prince of Persia. Speak on me and gain a lot just like the dish detergent. I put CC's on there just like a surgeon.
3: Yeah, baby, skillet, baby. And I rock with DJ Payday.
0: A little birdie said you did me dirty. How you fix your mouth to ask me if that would hurt me? Girl, you know that would hurt me. Girl, you know it's working. Yeah, girl, I'm going up, I'm going vertically. You trying to bring me down, acting like you worried about me. You know you did me wrong, asking how I heard about it. I said a birdie told me, damn, you did me dirty, homie. Yeah, it's over for us, I can see the curtain closing. You put a hurting on me, put a lot of burden on me. I'm in the strip club, all these converging on me. I'm back outside in here flirting with the 30 on me.

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What's going on? You know I'm going on, you know what I mean? Hey, who this for?

0: 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All right, appreciate that. Coming up next, it's my guy DJ Thank You Teddy. But first, yeah, man, Drake, according to Hot Freestyle on Instagram on their page, yeah, Drake got a message for the whole rap game. Check this out.
1: I appreciate all the love. The last few months, it's been incredible for me, you know? I dropped 3 on that head top. These guys are dropping albums. It's like, hello and goodbye. You know what I'm saying? And careful with that reply, because the pen isn't dry. I'm just letting you know.
0: Yeah. He said, the pen's not dry. Be careful with that reply. Okay. All right, I'm a Drake fan, though. I'm a Drake fan. Come on, man, stop. Yeah, Thank You Teddy's coming up next. We GCI. Drake, you got to chill, man. Keep making the hits, bro. Just keep making the hits. You're killing them. I love it.
2: 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Jamal Smalls. Jamal Smalls.
0: And no, I didn't forget. Ursha, Chris Brown, details. I got it coming up next.
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3: 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Yeah. 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
5: What up, it's your boy, the Desta Legend, Leon Rogers.
6: And it's your boy, Zach Bug.
5: And in case you missed the show on Friday, it was all about the Bud Billiken Parade with Mayidi, Sin Stack Rice, and the Grand Marshal, Lisa Ray.
6: And Lisa Ray talked about how it was an honor to represent Chicago as the Grand Marshal.
7: I'm so blessed to be able to have a different array of people and generations that really still mess with me. I represent Chicago. Yes. I am Chicago.
8: That's
7: and
8: right.
7: And so when they see me, it's like, she came back home. Mm-hmm. And when I see them, I'm like, I'm home. There is no place like Chicago.
8: That's right.
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5: That wasn't none but love, man. We'll be back Monday morning, and guess what tickets we got?
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Making more than 10 figures. Yeah. I'm a down ass. 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He a tricker calling up his trap phone. Yo, where you at? Show me where you spend a block on your ops. On your ops. 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What we doing? 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
5: Hey, what?
4: These prayed on my downfall. Ooh. On R10, I stood tall.
5: You did?
4: Show these disloyal how to boil. Go get a thermometer for the pot. I need to cook right. Let's keep that water 400 degrees Fahrenheit. You ever been inside a federal courtroom? You ever went to trial and fought for your life? Being broke did something to my spirit. Asked to plug me. They act like they couldn't hear me. Look at me not driving German engineering. You don't want your baby mama? Keep the from near me. Kilroy. Remember when I used to use your L's to hit the road, hit the O and make them big boy sales? Move. Remember when you had them green things mailed with vacuum seals? Trying not to have them green things smell. Feds was on me. What you know about related through money? I don't know nothing. I just used to see them walk to the Coney. My body count go from Persian to Cody. Any further questions, you can take that up with the lawyer. My Finkel J money. Brightmo Low Project. Joe will tell you every day before school. I sold a half bow. How you think I won best dressed with no support? And had them paid lawyers coming in and out of court. Hey, Wando. Hey, Theo, ain't it a blessing? We made it out Kentucky after all that happened. After the pre-trials, after the status, after them impact statements, after the castle. Hey, JR, ain't it a blessing? We made it out of Lansing after all that happened. After Michigan State, after Hubbard, when our mans told on us, the bands they took from us. Joy Road.

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And I be sliding around with the bananas like an orangutan. And I be sliding around with that a stud dude. And if it's up, then it's stuck. On the phone, Enterprise Park somewhere you can't go. That's on Roy. That's on Roy.

0: So it's the iHeartRadio Music Festival, yes. And it is on and cracking September 18th and 19th in Vegas. 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
4: What up, it's your boy, the Destin Legend, Leon Rogers.
5: And it's your boy, Zach Bull.
4: And in case you missed the show on Friday, it was all about the Bud Billiken Parade with Mayidi, Sin Stack Rice, and the Grand Marshal, Lisa Ray.
5: And Lisa Ray talked about how it was an honor to represent Chicago as the Grand Marshal.
6: I'm so blessed to be able to have a different array of people and generations that really still mess with me. I represent Chicago. Yes. I am Chicago.
7: That's
6: and
7: right.
6: So yeah. When they see me, it's like, she came back home. Mm-hmm. And when I see them, I'm like, I'm home. There is no place like Chicago.
7: That's right.
6: I represent my hometown.
4: That wasn't none but love, man. We'll be back Monday morning, and guess what tickets we got?
5: Oh, we got R&B tickets.
4: Yeah,
5: man. I'm doing the show topless.
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0: spirit. 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It can't change overnight. But we gotta start somewhere. Might as well go ahead and start here. We done had a hell of a year. I'ma make it count why I'm here. God is the only man I fear.
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5: And Lisa Ray talked about how it was an honor to represent Chicago as the Grand Marshal.
6: I'm so blessed to be able to have a different array of people and generations that really still mess with me. I represent Chicago.
7: Yes.
6: I am Chicago.
7: That's
6: and
7: right.
6: And so when they see me, it's like, she came back home. Mm-hmm. And when I see them, I'm like, I'm home. There is no place like Chicago.
7: That's right.
6: I represent my hometown.
4: That wasn't nothing but love, man. 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
5: Oh, we got R&B tickets.
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4: All right,
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4: All right, we'll see y'all Monday.
5: Usher and Chris Brown,
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Sometimes I-

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1: Yo, it's your boy Fetty Wap. What up, Chicago? This your boy Lil Durk, man.
2: 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Let's get it.
1: Let's get it. Let's get it.
3: Hey, Jim. You know the old sugar daddy. They be tricking. They tell them girls. I see.

0: miss a lot.
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2: And it's your boy, Zach Bug.
1: And in case you missed the show on Friday, it was all about the Bud Billiken Parade with Mayidi Sinstack Rice and the Grand Marshal, Lisa Ray.
2: And Lisa Ray talked about how it was an honor to represent Chicago as the Grand Marshal.
3: I'm so blessed to be able to have a different array of people and generations that really still mess with me. I represent Chicago. Yes. I am Chicago.
4: That's
3: and
4: right.
3: And so when they see me, it's like, she came back home. And when I see them, I'm like, I'm home. There is no place like Chicago.
4: That's right.
3: I represent my hometown.
1: That wasn't nothing but love, man. We'll be back Monday morning, and guess what tickets we got?
2: Oh, we got R&B tickets.
1: Yeah,
2: yeah, I'm doing the show topless.
1: All right,
2: it's gonna
1: man.
2: Get sexy in
1: All
2: here.
1: All right, we'll see y'all Monday.
2: Usher and Chris Brown, man, and me,
1: oh my
2: topless.
1: God,
2: 8:20.
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5: 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I'm about to pull up on you right quick. You got a man. They got to do with me. Come outside right quick.
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3: JY, turn me up. Miami. That's for all my scammers and my kid money.

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2: And Lisa Ray talked about how it was an honor to represent Chicago as the Grand Marshal.
3: I'm so blessed to be able to have a different array of people and generations that really still mess with me. I represent Chicago. Yes. I am Chicago.
4: That's
3: and
4: right.
3: And so when they see me, it's like, she came back home. And when I see them, I'm like, I'm home. There is no place like Chicago.
4: That's right.
3: I represent my hometown.
1: That wasn't none but love, man. We'll be back Monday morning, and guess what tickets we got?
2: Oh, we got R&B tickets.
1: Yeah,
2: man. I'm doing the show topless.
1: All right,
2: it's gonna
1: man.
2: Get sexy in here.
1: All right, we'll see y'all Monday.
2: Usher and Chris Brown,
1: man, listen,
2: and me,
1: oh my
2: topless.
1: God,
2: 8:20.
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1: Hello, and welcome to Chicago Insight. I'm your host, Daryl Dennard. As I always like to say, this show is all about informing you about the institutions as well as the individuals who are doing extraordinary things in our cities and communities. One of the greatest benefits of producing this show is to showcase those individuals and institutions that are true Chicago treasures. This morning, we'll talk to one such individual, Homer Bryant, of the Chicago Multicultural Dance Center, which is producing the next generation of black dance professionals. Historically, black institutions or HBCUs have done an extraordinary job of educating millions of black Americans for decades despite overwhelming obstacles. Foremost is a lack of proportionate funding in comparison to predominantly white institutions. This morning, we'll talk to Dr. Glenda Glover, former president of Tennessee State University, who wrote a book called How Dare You? An HBCU's President's Fight for $500 Million Owed, and the state's action to avoid payment, which details the hundreds of millions of dollars in education funding that is owed to TSU and other HBCUs. So there is a lot to discuss this morning, and we begin with the Chicago dance treasure known as Homer Bryant. Chicago is a world-class city, not just for its architecture, art, sports, commerce, and politicians, but also the individuals who make up the fabric that is the Windy City. Joining me this morning is a true Chicago treasure who has enriched the city's already formidable dance scene for decades. Here's our intern with Northwestern University, Evan Blake, with more.
2: Evan Blake, reporting for Chicago Speaks and Chicago Insight. Dance has long been a tool for expression, but in the right hands, it becomes a tool for opportunity. A Chicago Dance Center is training the next generation of black dancers, creating pre-professional pathways designed around each student's potential. This is Evan Blake reporting.
1: Thanks, Evan. And joining us this morning is Homer Bryant, founder of the Chicago Multicultural Dance Center and creator of the international dance sensation known as Hip Lay, which has been viewed by the world on America's Got Talent. Homer, always a pleasure to talk to you, my friend. How are you doing, sir?
3: Good morning, my friend, and thank you for having me. All is well on this end. How about yourself?
1: I am doing well and even better now that I'm talking to you, because we have to give people their flowers while they can still smell them. And you are truly a treasure, my friend. And I have to, by way of personal disclosure, say that we have a relationship that goes back professionally and personally for decades. In fact, when I first arrived in Chicago back in the late 80s, I had a young daughter who was 7, 8 years old at the time, and we wanted to give her as much exposure to the Chicago cultural scene. And we heard about this wonderful little studio that existed right off Plymouth Court there and near Printer's Row. And everybody was talking about, yeah, you gotta put your daughter in Bryant Ballet. Bryant Ballet. So take us back in terms of how Bryant Ballet got started. But even before that, how did you, as this international sensation in terms of dance, get exposed to this career that you love so dearly back in St. Thomas of the Virgin Islands?
3: Back in St. Thomas, I was always running around watching black and white TV, because that's all we had, looking at Fred Astaire and Sammy Davis Jr., Ginger Rogers dancing, and I would jump in on my mama's furniture, knocking things down, and then she realized I really did have a talent. My buddy and I would pass by a ballet school and watch the kids in the window. They were all, like, really good, and I said, maybe I should be doing that. And after the teacher said the third time, you keep watching in the window, I'm going to call the police, I said, I really want to dance. So she arranged for me to have a scholarship. Years later, she arranged again for me to come from St. Thomas to go to Jacob's Pillow in New York. This was 1968. Dr. Wow. King was assassinated. Arthur Mitchell in 1969 decided to start the Dance Theater of Harlem. Somebody said, Arthur Mitchell is starting a company. You need to go to Harlem. Luckily, I was living with my cousins in Brooklyn, New York. Went up to Harlem, met Mr. Mitchell, and the rest is history. I danced with Dance Theater of Harlem and traveled the world. I am standing on the shoulders of Arthur Mitchell and Carl Schultz and Jeffrey Holden and Carmen de Lavalle and Lois Johnson and all these great African-American people that really decided that dance was for everyone. As a black person, we can do anything.
1: And you can, because
4: the wonderful thing about Mitchell is that he broke down so many barriers.
3: Absolutely.
4: In terms of saying that black men and women can perform at the same level as their white counterparts in this very rigidly structured classical ballet.
3: Mr. Mitchell had a way of putting the technique on the different body types. Dance was for everyone back then. It still is, more so now than ever. He had this chemistry and this really gift of putting classical ballet on black bodies. I was very fortunate.
4: People cannot see this man, all right? I'm not going to disclose his age and stuff like that, but Homer is ageless. No, I'm going to be realistic. You know, fortunately, I'm slim, you're slim, and you have the same body, man. When I look at those pictures, those black and white pictures of you in performance, man, I'm like, you look like you could still go out there and do some pliés and all the arabesque and all the rest of the moves associated with classical dance.
3: And I do because I teach every day, but your body becomes your instrument. And if you don't care, it is the house that you live in. If you don't take care of it, where are you going to live? So I watch what I eat. I watch what I drink. You know what I'm saying? And I try to encourage the kids to do the same thing. So I'm always drinking chlorophyll and wheatgrass and stuff like that. That's what I like to do.
4: It's like what you like to do. But so let's continue this look in terms of your timeline. When were you hit by the bug in terms of instruction? Of course, with Arthur Mitchell, but then also migrating to Chicago.
3: But here's the thing. I left Dance Theater of Harlem to do the Wiz movie with Michael Jackson and Diana Ross. I still get residuals. This was back in 78, okay? And after that, I joined Eartha Kitt in Timbuktu on Broadway. Isn't that amazing?
4: Yes,
3: traveled,
4: I remember Timbuktu.
3: Around the country. Ended up at the Pantages Theater in L.A. And then from there, I came this towards Chicago with a show called Evolution of the Blues. It was in the theater at the Drury Lane. Donald McHale was the choreographer. One thing led to another. I ended up joining Maria Tolchief here in Chicago at the Chicago City Ballet.
4: Wow.
3: I danced with him for many years. And when that company folded, Ms. Tolchief said, I know you're going to have a school one day. Take the mirrors, take the bar, take the Marley floor. That's what I did. And we came over here to 47 West Polk in Printer's Row. We've been here for 38 years, just about.
4: I remember that in terms of going into the studio and seeing, you know, all of these young girls. And then you opened it up to a few boys, but, you know, that's just the way ballet is. You know,
3: girls
4: are much more attracted to doing it. But it was just an extraordinary experience to go back all of these years. And I had the

0: how difficult or how rewarding and how intense it is in a professional environment. So if you put them in a pre-professional environment, like we do here now, and we have like tour prep, work with an artist prep. One of my hip-hop ballerinas tours with Missy Elliott. She comes back and she gives back. One of my guys that performed with Lady Gaga, he comes back and he gives back. And he said, this is how it is to be on tour. This is important. If you're really going to arrive to that professional status, there are certain rules. There are certain things you have to remember to do or certain things that you don't do. Focus and concentration. I tell the kids, we are our ancestors' wildest dreams. We are our ancestors' wildest dreams. Imagine your ancestors never think that you could be doing this at this time in your life. So being African-American and doing what we're doing is absolutely amazing. And these kids have to realize that in this professional environment, here is your pre-professional track. That's going to get you to the next level. That's what it's all about.
1: Homer, take us in terms of a progression from how did it change from Bryant Ballet to the Chicago Multicultural Dance Center?
0: I changed it from the Bryant Ballet to the Chicago Multicultural Dance Center because I had so much diversity coming in.
1: Yes.
0: Black kids, white kids, mixed kids, you know, it was absolutely unbelievable. So, and then I had to change the name, and I got a plaque from Richard Daley, Mayor Daley at that time, from Bryant Ballet to this is now the Chicago Multicultural Dance Center, because the multiculturalism that was coming in through the doors reflected through the diversity of the children was absolutely amazing. To this day, it still is. And the wonderful thing, too, is I have a lot of white parents that have adopted black kids over the years, and they keep coming because they said, this child needs to know about the culture, and they need to learn it from a black person. So we have mixed teachers here, mostly black, lots of females, lots of strong males, but it's the multicultural thing that's really important to me.
1: And also passing on in terms of that father instinct that is inside of you, passing on this to children through adulthood. And I say that because ballet is one of those particular activities where you really have to train a child at a young age.
0: Absolutely. Daryl, and you probably know, my daughter was born with cerebral palsy. Alexandra never walked, talked, or crawled. I would bring her into classes in her little wheelchair. The music would go on. The kids would be dancing, and you would see her little fingers moving all the time.
1: I remember, man. I remember filming you and your daughter,
0: yes,
1: on the floor, out of the wheelchair, and
0: absolutely,
1: you would just, you know, caress her and hold her, and you could see it in her face that she was saying, yeah, Dad, I love you.
0: She was into it, that she was into dancing and movement through her little fingers. So I would tell the kids, don't ever tell me anything hurts. You got to say it's slightly uncomfortable because life will be slightly uncomfortable. That was my therapy. So I am giving back to all these kids with all this physical ability and all this movement. And every time I train one of them or look at one of them, I see the potential that my daughter would have arrived to. And they must tell me it doesn't hurt, it's slightly uncomfortable, because life will be slightly uncomfortable. So they are on this journey, and you never know where it's going to end up. But through the discipline of dance, through the focus and the concentration, and being intentional about what you're going to do, you'll get there.
1: Dance is tough. It's like football in a sense. You have to really get down to the nitty gritty and go inside and develop an inner strength as well as an outer strength.
0: And I tell the kids, yes, some kids say, well, I don't want to do this anymore. I said, well, fine. You go to football, it's going to be the same discipline. You go to basketball, the coaches are going to be just as tough as I am, because they're trying to get you to be the best that you can be.
1: Yeah.
0: And I always tell them, okay, be better than yourself. Who's your favorite artist? Oh, I like Beyonce. I like so-and-so. Well, when you're in class, pretend you're that person, because they're better than you in their head, you know?
1: Indeed. Evan, I know you have another question.
2: Yes, I was wondering, since we do have that connection with St. Thomas and the Virgin Islands, what's one thing that you like to bring as a reminder back from home into your everyday life, or here in Chicago, or in your teaching, how you dance?
0: I am a product of my grandfather, so that never leaves. I always say, what would Grandpa do? Oh, I always say, what would Mr. Mitchell do? My grandfather was a carpenter in St. Thomas, so he would do a lot of stuff with his hand. I have a creation of a point shoe shape earrings and bracelets and necklaces that I've done that I'm trying to get to market right now. That's my grandfather in me. When it comes to choreography and teaching,

0: teaching and doing stuff as far as the dancers go. That's the Arthur Mitchell in me. So I build and put the bars up and I put the dance floor down. That's my grandfather. When I'm choreographing and teaching ballet, that's Arthur Mitchell. When I get mad at the kids, my West Indian comes out. So St. Thomas is always with me. We went down to St. Croix for the centennial.
1: Oh, really?
0: Yes, and we performed in St. Croix. We were there for a week. We had such a wonderful time. As a matter of fact, I'm in touch with a lady named Carol Burke right now. We're trying to get back there, you know?
1: Mm-hmm.
0: We went to St. Thomas. We've been to St. Thomas doing hip lay several times, actually.
2: So let's
0: before the two hurricanes pass through, you know, the Rikel Center is a mess right now, but yeah.
2: Yeah. So let's speak specifically of hip lay and what was the inspiration, because it became an international sensation and due in part to the company's exposure on America's Got Talent.
0: Yes, but you know, back in the day, Darryl, remember I had the rap ballet.
2: That's right. I remember that.
0: Yes, through Urban Gateways doing the rap ballet. And then don't forget, rap changed to hip hop. So this idea came to me, since rap changed to hip hop, I cannot go around saying I'm the guru of the rap ballet anymore. So I thought it's ballet, hip hop, hip lay. So smartly enough, we went out and we got a trademark on the word hip lay. I don't know if you remember Jada Russell. She was a PR lady that back then. She's since passed away. But she took us to Germany. We did a Mercedes-Benz commercial in Stuttgart in the Mercedes-Benz Museum. We went to Paris Fashion Week. We went to LA Fashion Week, New York Fashion Week. She said, this is about to blow. Next thing you know, we won Good Morning America. And then America's Got Talent, you know. And Simon didn't like us, but we got to the next round. And then COVID hit, you know. So, but then we were doing lots of performances and some commercials now. There's the kind of stuff we're trying to get back to. We're looking for sponsors. We're looking for investors. I mean, the school is 38 years old, just about. We're still here in the basement of the Dearborn Street Station, you know, but we're changing lives. Through the discipline of dance, we are changing lives. So, and I tell people all the time, we're not only creating good dancers or great dancers. All around, we're creating better human beings.
2: Yeah.
0: The wonderful thing, the ultimate teen takeover is to see 30, 40 kids in the dance class down in this station, in the basement. That is the ultimate teen takeover.
2: It truly is. So what can our listeners do, not only to, of course, hopefully bring their children there, but to support the effort? What's the best way for them to find out more information?
0: If you don't have kids, invest in the kid. It takes about $6,000 a year for a kid to go through the program all year round. Invest in a car. Sponsor a kid. Sponsor 2-3 kids. I'd love for some corporation to come in and say, you know what? We're going to sponsor 25 of your kids. But let's put them on a full scholarship. Because right now, sometimes kids come here for free because I'm like, okay, I'm not going to take a salary this month. Let this kid go through some dance classes. And then they're ending up loving it and staying, and the parents can't afford it. So we have a lot of kids here. Sometimes I say, okay, what can we do? If I'm teaching the kids, then I don't need to be collecting money for classes. You know, I'm a salary. I'm the one that's teaching the kids. But we have some incredible teachers here in every discipline. Afrobeats, classical ballet, hip-hop, Latin, tap, jazz, you know, hip-hop, hip-lay.
2: And what are the ages?
0: Oh, we start kids at 3. As a matter of fact, this is the last week of our summer program, and then we start back Saturday, September 12th. We have 4 students here in the basement. At 9 o'clock on a Saturday morning, you got the 3- and 4-year-olds in one studio, the 5- and 6-year-olds in another, and then it goes on and on and on until 5 o'clock in the afternoon. And the younger the kids, the earlier they come. The older the kids, the later they come.
2: We go back generations because my granddaughter, in terms of Milo, she went through the program in addition to Autumn. So.
0: Milo, I remember her. Wow.
2: And so what more can we expect in terms of, matter of fact, even before that, what more can we expect from the Chicago Multicultural Dance Center?
0: You know what? We would like to get out of this basement and have our own home. We really would. And I would like to stay relatively downtown, because that's what, you know what I'm saying? You have to bring kids out of their environment and let them experience something that's new and professional. The Joffrey Ballet is down the street. You know what I'm saying? Kids come
2: that's
0: from
2: right.
0: all over to that. Yeah, but they have the money, they have the influence, they have the connection. I would like to grow my board of directors, get things better here, get find a new way, be able to pay my teachers more, be able to pay my executive director, period. You know, it's very challenging being an African-American owned organization. And trust me, the equity and diversity thing from this administration has cost us a lot of money. We're not getting the grants that we used to. You know, it's everybody's feeling this pressure and this pain, this crush. So, any way that people can help out there would be grateful.
2: And what is the best website to go to? What is the website to go to for more information in terms of supporting you?
0: cmdcschool.org, www.cmdcschool.org. And you could also go to the hiplipballerinas.com and donate.
2: And we have
0: to
2: do that.
0: This company is here to stay. And then, you know, we need to hire some new African-American hiplip ballerinas. That's not easy. Because the establishment out there, there's still people that turn their nose at what I'm doing with these girls on point. Your ballet purists. Some of them don't like hiplip, but then people are copying my stuff off from all over the world right now.
2: And we need another Misty Copeland now that she's retired.
0: Absolutely. Absolutely.
2: Yeah, we got to get some black men in there in terms of, even though I know there are a number of them in terms of doing extraordinary things, but to reach international status.
0: But I tell you too, I'm listening. Listen, if there are black organizations and corporations out there that are willing to help us and sponsor us and be a part of what we're doing, I invite them to come and give us a call. You know, some corporation out there can sponsor 50, 60 kids. That would be wonderful for our children.
2: We definitely do. You have done an extraordinary job at saving and also inspiring them to be the best that they can be. We want to thank Homer Bryant as well as Evan Blake for joining us this morning.
0: Thank you so much. Remember, dance changes lives.
1: Thank you.
2: The facts supporting the effectiveness of historically black colleges and universities, or HBCUs, are impressive and unquestionable. HBCUs make up only 3% of American colleges, but they produce 25% of all bachelor degrees earned by black students in science, technology, engineering, and math fields known as STEM. They provide quality education to low-income students, enrolling nearly 70% of students who receive federal Pell Grants. And the cost of education is 26% lower than other four-year nonprofit colleges, and they do this while maintaining the same educational standard. Yet despite these impressive facts, many HBCUs struggle to keep their doors open because of rising costs and lack of federal and local education funding. My next guest is Dr. Glenda Glover. She is a former president of Tennessee State University and author of the book, How Dare You? An HBCU President's Fight for a Half a Billion Dollars Owed and the State's Actions to Avoid Payment. Dr. Glover, welcome to the program.
3: Thank you. Thank you for inviting me.
2: You are the first and only female president of Tennessee State University. You held the position for a decade. What was your motivation for writing the book, How Dare You?
3: I wrote the book because I wanted the public to know that there was another side to the story of what's happened at Tennessee State. I want to ensure that the truth is a part of the public record, because I know the truth has no expiration date. And I want a future generation to understand what happened at TSU and why it could not be swept under the rug again, that the state of Tennessee for decades avoided paying the underfunding of Tennessee State University, an amount documented by the state to be over $544 million, half a billion dollars. That number didn't come from Tennessee State. It came from the legislative committee commissioned by the state itself. And so that's what's so important about this book, is that the state itself determined how much was owed to TSU. And it was shared by Representative Harold Love, special thanks to him, because his father raised the same issue back in the 1970s. And so I wanted the public to know that when confronted with the truth, the state would not respond with "let's get a payment plan." They had a series of shifting narratives that were designed to justify why they had not paid and why they're not paying it now. So that's why the book was so important, so the public could know what was actually happening with the funding owed to TSU.
2: Tell us how this particular story is outlined in the book.
3: In the book, the way it's outlined, I go through and let them know how we came about from being a land-grant institution in 1890, it's called 1890 Institution, and then how we present the main character, who was the comptroller himself, who commissioned several audits to, in fact, the orders became weaponized against Tennessee State University to keep from paying the funding. That's how we interpret it. We have that many audits in a short period of time, audits that came from nowhere, that no other institution had these audits. We have six public institutions in one system, the University of Tennessee, which has four institutions, four or five schools itself in another system within the state of Tennessee, and none of those had these same audits. It's just Tennessee State University. So we went through it, and I outlined it, how the committee came about to that discover, that not discover, determine how much was owed to TSU. Then we had our say in court, and I went through all the audits and how it was, got to the point it was so many that I created a term called malicious compliance because audits are supposed to comply and be about compliance, but it got to the point it was malicious. And then they did a forensic audit. So I went through, that's how the book is laid out, to go through just what the state did to keep from paying TSU, and the debt is still owed. That's where we are with it.
2: And what do you hope this particular book will inspire its readers to do?
3: To band together and demand the funding owed to TSU, not just to TSU, but to HBCUs in general. The federal study that was commissioned, I think about 3 years ago, that study showed that there were 19 HBCUs, there are 19 HBCUs that are land-grant universities, and of those, there were 16 that the study showed owed enormous sums of money, enormous sums. And of those 16, three were at the top of the list with owing $2 billion. Tennessee State University, North Carolina A&T University, and FAMU all owe $2 billion by their respective states, which is unconscionable.
2: And in many respects, this is legal reparations in terms of this is money that was codified in the law.
3: Absolutely. And that is why I covered a whole chapter on the Morrill Act, so we could see how we got here, how this came about. Because in 1958, TSU was designated as a land grant institution because in 1862, when slavery was about to end, and I think there was a realization that we don't know what we're doing now. These slaves have built this economy. We need to put together processes to ensure that we can survive. Let's get together institutions, make some land grant institutions, grant them land and show they can teach people how to do certain things. And we're about to lose the biggest boost that we had in our economy, that's the slaves. So that happened in 1862. From there until 1890, there were conversations because all the money and land went to white institutions, and there were no black schools involved. And so in 1890, there were black schools that brought into it. But the rule was you could not discriminate. The law said you had to prohibit discrimination in any schools receiving any federal funds. And so you must provide equitable funding. No discrimination and equitable funding. So, but I'll give you a way out. You could, if you refuse to integrate your land grant institutions, you to be fair about it, fair with in quotation marks, you could establish a separate institution of like character for black students. So most of the schools, most of the states, if not all, chose to establish a second institution and make that the land grant institution. That's how TSU became a land grant because this is 1890, when it was separate but equal was the law. As you know, Plessy versus Ferguson didn't come about 1896. So we're still under the separate but equal rules. So that was the prevailing theory of the day.
2: You know, they say that the devil is in the details. And here you chronologically in very detailed fashion talk about this underfunding of these institutions that have done extraordinary things. What do you hope will be the action that readers of this book will partake in?
3: I hope the readers of the book will understand the plight of HBCUs when it comes to state funding. Most of these are land grant. Most states have underfunded the land grant institution. The other HBCUs that also deserve funding. To Tennessee's credit, on the other hand, we do have an HBCU officer who deals with just funding HBCUs and helping HBCUs. But on the other hand, the land-grant institutions across the country are not receiving the funds they're owed. So we want them, so you have to band together and work through as a team, because one school can't do it. TSU is going to be the model for how we do things, but it takes all of us working together. We've never got anything by sitting back and hoping that things happen, because hope is not a strategy. And so having grown up in a civil rights home, I understand at a very high level what needs to be done. I understand the marches. I understand what has to be done in the boardroom, what has to be done outside the boardroom to get things to happen. So I'm hoping that when people read the book, they'll get excited and understand that we must fight for what's fair for HBCUs.
2: Well, that is Dr. Glenda Glover, former president of Tennessee State University and the author of the book, How Dare You? An HBCU President's Fight for a $500 million Owed and the State's Actions to Avoid Payment. It is available at all purchasing platforms. Dr. Glover, we thank you so much for joining us this morning.
3: And thank you very much.
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It's 107.5 WGCI, the Shy's the Board, Hip Hop and R&B. What up, fam? I'm Ryan Lee back in studio. Sunday morning, rocking out with you. We gotta talk the bud that went down yesterday. The Bud Billiken, man, a time was had. Also, I got details on how you can win our tickets to the R&B tour. Chris Brown and Usher. I'm gonna get into that. All right, right now, let's kick it off with Kehlani. It's Folded on GCI.

Okay, I'm talking to the driver. Yes, you, friend. Makeup, food, that text message all can wait. Okay, set your phone down to do not disturb or go hands-free. Drop it and drive. It's not a game. From your friends at WGCI.

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1: 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This is the board, Fib Up at R&B. I'm Ryan Lee. On the way, man, got that Tim's What You Need. Also, I'm going to do some Leon Thomas Mud. He was in town last weekend. Right now, it's Mariah the Scientist on GCI. Sometimes.

Yeah, I'm already knowing you were singing that one, Tibbs. What you need right here on GCI. Hey, yo, coming up, I got details on how you can win our Chris Brown and Usher tickets, all right?

They can't get up with me. My ex know my old friend. Both they some thinking that she got one up on me. She got my hammer down. He thought he wasn't gonna have to stand on like he was handicapped. Made that stand on it. Now his can't stand.

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2: 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I'm about to pull up on you right quick. You got a man. They got to do with me. Come outside right quick.
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It's 107.5 WGCI, the Shy's number one hip hop and R&B. I'm Ryan Lee. Hey, yo, on the way, I'm about to tell you how you could be headed to Vegas to our iHeartRadio Music Festival presented by Capital One. Cardi gonna be there, Snoop Dogg, and more. We gonna get into it, all right? Right now, let's do that. Kehlani, yeah, it's Folded on GCI.

0: It's 107.5 WGCI, the Shy's the Board, Hip Hop and R&B. What up, fam? I'm Ryan Lee on the way. Got that motion party, Boss Man D-Lo. I'm going to do some Chris Brown as well as Mariah the Scientist. All right? Man, our iHeartRadio Music Festival presented by Capital One is back. It's going down in Vegas. Cardi is going to be out there. Snoop Dogg, so many other artists, September 18th and the 19th. Now, come tomorrow. You got three chances every weekday for you to win a trip out there for two plus. We're going to see you out there with $1,000 in spending cash, man. 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All right, more vibes on the way. 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
1: 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Yeah. Hey, you miss a day, you miss a lot.
3: What up, it's your boy, the Desta Legend, Leon Rogers.
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3: And in case you missed the show on Friday, it was all about the Bud Billiken Parade with Mayidi, Sin Stack Rice, and the Grand Marshal, Lisa Ray.
4: And Lisa Ray talked about how it was an honor to represent Chicago as the Grand Marshal.
5: I'm so blessed to be able to have a different array of people and generations that really still mess with me. I represent Chicago. Yes. I am Chicago.
6: That's
5: and
6: right.
5: And so when they see me, it's like, she came back home. And when I see them, I'm like, I'm home. There is no place like Chicago.
6: That's right.
5: I represent my hometown.
3: That wasn't nothing but love, man. We'll be back Monday morning, and guess what tickets we got?
4: Oh, we got R&B tickets.
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4: 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I'm doing the show topless.
3: All right,
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3: man.
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talking to the driver. Yes, you. When you see flashing lights on the roadside, change lanes and slow down. Let's keep emergency responders, road crews, and other drivers safe. Move over. 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

Chris Brown, Bryson Tiller, It Depends on GCI. And if you try to see Chris Brown and Usher in the city, man, they're going to be here in a few weeks, August 21st and 22nd at Soldier Field. I'm going to tell you next hour how to win our tickets right here on GCI. All right, I'm Ryan Lee, kicking it with you this Sunday. Let's get into that Soak City.

It's 107.5 WGCI, the Shy's the Boy of Hip Hop and R&B. I'm Ryan Lee. We also the station that's trying to put you at Soldier Field for the R&B tour with Usher and Chris Brown. I'm going to tell you how to cop these tickets coming up in a few minutes. All right, speaking of Chris Brown, I got him now with Obvious on GCI.

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1: It's 107.5 WGCI, the Shy's, the Board of Hip Hop and R&B. On the way, man, I got some Future. I'm going to do that. Tim's What You Need, also Chris Brown. Now, speaking of Chris Brown, him and Usher, they're going to be in the city soon, August 21st and the 22nd. The R&B tour is touching down in Chicago, Soldier Field. And I've been having people hit me up, DMing me like, hey, how can I get these tickets? I'm telling you right now, if you're trying to win these last minute R&B tour tickets, lock in with WGCI starting tomorrow morning with the morning show. Leon Rodgers.

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1: Call it how it is. Hit it. I promise I swear. I'm there, baby.

That new Drake, man, Too Hard for the Radio right here on GCI. I'm Ryan Lee. Hey, yo, coming up, we got to talk about yesterday. The Bud Billiken went down in the city, a Chicago staple. I got a full recap, all right? Right now, it's Chris Brown. Hey, 8:20. Tomorrow morning, you can win tickets with The Morning Show to see Breezy and Usher.

0: Number one, hip-hop and R&B. I'm Ryan Lee. On the way, man, got some Drake. I'm going to do a throwback. Rihanna, as well as some Chris Brown. All right. Yo, we got to talk about it. The Bud Billiken, the 97th annual Bud Billiken Parade. It went down yesterday on King Drive. A time was had. First off, I want to shout out my Edie Singstack Rice Man fam up here to GCI. She is the president and CEO of Chicago Defender Charities, putting this parade on year after year. Nothing but excellence. Also, shout out to the Grand Marshal this year, Lisa Ray, man. Chicago's own Lisa Ray. Her energy is exactly what the Bud needed as a Grand Marshal. Chicago was outside yesterday. It felt like one big cookout, a family reunion. Shout out to the cast of The Shot who was out there. Cortez, I see you. My fam, Taronda Jones. The city was outside, man. We had a time on our float with our friends at Jewel Osco. DJ Kid Clay was spinning. Myself, Kiki, Zach Boog was out there. Leon Rogers, Lil Cuz. The whole GC High Squad, man. Everything Bud Billiken Parade, you can check out on our IG at WGCI. You know your float is lit. We had CPD vibing out, dancing with us. It was a time. Make sure you check it out. And we on that road to 100, man. 100 years of the Bud Billiken Parade. We're going to be back at it next year for the 98th annual. But this is why I love Chicago. That is a Chicago staple, a tradition, and that means it is back to school. Yeah, shout out to the Bud Billiken Parade, man. I'm Ryan Lee on GCI.
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8: 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Tell her.

It's 107.5 WGCI. What up, fam? I'm Ryan Lee, hanging out with you. Now, later today, I'm going to be hanging out over at Rayfield, hosted for our Chicago White Sox. Yeah, it's Family Sunday at the ballpark. If you're there, say what's up. All right, I'm Ryan Lee.

for the driver. Yes, you. Weren't you just complaining about the road needing work? Well, let's help the crews working on the potholes and keep them safe by avoiding distractions, following the signs, and slowing down when you drive through a work zone. Respect the zone. It's not a game.

Chris Brown, Bryson Tiller, It Depends, right here on GCI. I'm Ryan Lee. Now, speaking of Chris Brown, coming up in my Ryan's Rundown Entertainment Report, gotta tell you how you can cop them tickets to see him and Usher in Chicago. Also, we gotta talk who Michael B. Jordan may be dating. I gotta tell you who he was spotted out with, all right? Right now, let's do that Better Than Yours on GCI.

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0: It's 107.5 WGCI. What up, fam? I'm Ryan Lee. On the way, my Sunday morning word of the day. And Chicago, we different. Yeah, I'm going to get into it.
1: Man, they got to do with me. Come outside right quick. DJ, you're the beast.

0: Gyal a wind up them bumper. This is the summer controller. Drake from Canada, Beanie Man from Jamaica. That one here murder. Zaga.
1: It's 107.5 WGCI, the Shy's number one hip hop at R&B. I'm Ryan Lee. All right, right now it's time for my Sunday morning word of the day. When I tell you what the Lord told me to tell you, it's simple, yo. Chicago, we different. We are different. Yesterday, we were outside for the 97th annual Bud Billiken Parade. And when I tell you, it was one big family reunion, a cookout, man, from the old school out there to the new school to the newborn babies, to see all the bands out there, the marching bands, the cast of the show. Lisa Ray McCoy as the Grand Marshal. I saw Lil Moo out there, Taylor Bennett. All of Chicago was outside yesterday at the Bud. And thank you to the city for rocking with us when that GCI float came through. Man, we were turning up with our friends at Jewel Osco. CPD was vibing out with us. A time was had. And despite what they say in the media about our city, Chicago is different. The Bud Billiken on the road to 100 years, man. A Chicago staple. And it also means it is back to school. All right, we're gonna have a great school year. Check out everything Bud Billiken at WGCI on IG. Chicago, we different. It's GCI.
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4: And in case you missed the show on Friday, it was all about the Bud Billiken Parade with Mayidi Sinstack Rice and the Grand Marshal, Lisa Ray.
5: And Lisa Ray talked about how it was an honor to represent Chicago as the Grand Marshal.
6: I'm so blessed to be able to have a different array of people and generations that really still mess with me. I represent Chicago.
7: Yes.
6: I am Chicago.
7: That's
6: and
7: right.
6: And so when they see me, it's like, she came back home. Mm-hmm. And when I see them, I'm like, I'm home. There is no place like Chicago.
7: That's right.
6: I represent my hometown.
4: That wasn't nothing but love, man. We'll be back Monday morning, and guess what tickets we got?
5: Oh, we got R&B tickets.
4: Yeah,
5: 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I'm doing the show topless.
4: All right,
5: it's gonna get sexy in here.
4: All right, we'll see y'all Monday.
5: Usher and Chris Brown,
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5: topless.
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It's 107.5 WGCI, the Shiza Board of Hip Hop and R&B. I'm Ryan Lee. Yo, my time is up. Thank you, family, for hanging out with me. I'm getting up out of here. Got to head over to Wright Field. I'll be hosting for the Chicago White Sox. It's game three between us and the Guardians. It is also Family Sunday, so if you're at the ballpark, say what's up. All right, until then, hit me up on IG at Ryan Media Lee. I will follow you back. My bro, Trey White, is up next. I love you, Chicago. It's GCI.

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If you've been outside, you've been enjoying your summer. Tell me about your My Summer experience using the Talkback mic right now on our iHeart Radio app. I got Bow Wow and Omarion with a throwback coming up next. Also, Mariah the Scientist, it's GCI. Don't know.

0: 107.5 WGCI, the Shy's number one for hip-hop and R&B. What up? I am Trey White. All right, coming up, I got Chris Brown with Obvious. I got Tim's on the way, What You Need. Also, 310 Baby with Soak City. And one thing we do not play about in Chicago is our high schools and our all-class reunion picnics. They've been going down all summer. Hyde Park had theirs yesterday. Joe, what class you representing?
1: 06, man. It was our 20th anniversary. We did it big out there. We got out on CVS in the alumni game. Shout out to everybody who came out. No violence. It was beautiful out there, bro.
0: Hey, bro, but Simeon, they're kind of talking some mess on social media about y'all.
1: All right, they can get this smoke too, whenever.
0: Hey, man, look.
1: We can get it next. We can get them next year.
0: Hey, man, look, I graduated 07, so my 20th is next year. What can I expect from my 20th all-class reunion? Because I went to King, actually.
1: You can expect to see everybody out there, man, looking good, beautiful, everybody healthy. It was dope, man. You know, I'm sure King gonna come the same way we came.
0: Look, getting older is always a blessing. We still here, and I know you had a great time yesterday.
1: For sure, bro. I appreciate it. Shout out to Half Park, class of 06.
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12: 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Yeah. We do it for you, baby. Now. It's 107.5 WGCI. 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

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All week, starting tomorrow, make sure you listen to Tone. 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Also, Drake with Too Hard for the Radio. 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

I just messed up the whole program. I beat her off the wall, knocked her down, get nasty on cam. She know I love her right, all night, alright. Turn off the lights, I'm beating like a mic.

0: 107.5 WGCI, the Shy's number one for hip-hop and R&B. It is time for Sunday Confessions. Do you want to get something off your chest? Do you need help or advice? Well, myself or Chicago, we just might be able to help you out. What's your confession? 866-885-1075. It's GCI.
1: Yeah.

0: on GCI.
1: All right, let's get to it. It's time for Sunday Confessions. Do you want to get something off your chest? Do you need some help or advice? Well, myself or Chicago might be able to help you out. What's your Sunday confession?
2: Hey, so I really just need opinion on this. No judgment. But long story short, I've been dating this guy for about 2.5 months. I really like him. We've been vibing. I've been in his house a couple of times. So, you know, he wanted to see my crib. So I invited him over and everything, cooked for him. And the next day, you know, he called me back and said he had like all of these bite marks on his back and sent me a picture, and it was bad. And my building has bed bugs, and they've been trying to work on getting it like exterminated. But I don't want to tell him. Am I wrong for not telling him? Because I really like this dude. But, and I want him to come back over, but it's not me, it's my building.
1: You invited him over knowing that your building and possibly you could have an infestation of bed bugs, right?
2: Well, I never had any bites, but my building does have bed bugs.
1: Oh, no, man. This man needs to leave you. You so worried about this man. You need to be worried about where you laying your head at night. You got bed bugs. Where are your priorities? Chicago, let's help her out. 866-885-1075. I need your responses to this Sunday confession. I'll take your calls up next. It's GCI.
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0: The caller confessed that her building has bed bugs, and she didn't tell her guy that she's dating that she's got bed bugs. Should she tell him? Because he's got some bite marks on his back. What do you think?
1: Hey, this B. I'm calling from the south side of Chicago. A man, shorty, she bogus. If she knew that they had an infestation in her building, she should have never been trying to entertain nobody in her house. I lost everything due to a lady that lived in my building that infected the entire building. Over $20,000.

Okay, I'm talking to the driver. Yes, you, friend. Makeup, food, that text message all can wait. Okay, set your phone down to do not disturb or go hands-free. 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It's not a game. 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
1: All right, so if you missed today's Sunday confession from earlier, I'm going to replay it, plus get to your responses.
2: Hey, so I really just need opinion on this. No judgment. But long story short, I've been dating this guy for about 2.5 months. I really like him. We've been vibing. I've been in his house a couple of times. So, you know, he wanted to see my crib. So I invited him over and everything, cooked for him. And the next day, you know, he called me back and said he had like all of these bite marks on his back and sent me a picture, and it was bad. And my building has bed bugs, and they've been trying to work on getting it like exterminated. But I don't want to tell him. Am I wrong for not telling him? Because I really like this dude. And I want him to come back over. But it's not me. It's my building.
1: You invited him over knowing that your building and possibly you could have an infestation of bed bugs, right?
2: Well, I never had any bites, but my building does have bed bugs.
3: It's Imran from the west side of Chicago. So I think when he hears this, he needs to dump her ass immediately. Because if your building got bed bugs, you got bed bugs. That just means you ain't got no sweet blood. They ate him up. She knew she had bugs before she invited him over there. She should have told him, let's go to a room, baby. But she was like, come get ate up. And get ate up. And that's what happened. And that's what happened. She knows she wrong. For real.
1: Man, I'm dead. I think you pretty much summed up my response. I'm going to post this confession on our Instagram at WGCI. Leave your comments on there. And, let me know what you think. My brother Jamal Smalls is up next. Inside the Mix, this GCI.
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6: What up, it's your boy, the Destin Legend, Leon Rogers.
7: And it's your boy, Zach Bull.
6: And in case you missed the show on Friday, it was all about the Bud Billiken Parade with Mayidi Sinstack Rice and the Grand Marshal, Lisa Ray.
7: And Lisa Ray talked about how it was an honor to represent Chicago as the Grand Marshal.
8: I'm so blessed to be able to have a different array of people and generations that really still mess with me. I represent Chicago.
9: Yes.
8: I am Chicago.
9: That's
8: and
9: right.
8: And so yeah. When they see me, it's like, she came back home. Mm-hmm. And when I see them, I'm like, I'm home. There is no place like Chicago.
9: That's right.
8: I represent my hometown.
6: That wasn't nothing but love, man. We'll be back Monday morning, and guess what tickets we got?
7: Oh, we got R&B
6: yeah,
7: tickets.
6: Man.
7: Yeah, I'm doing the show topless.
6: All right,
7: it's gonna
6: man.
7: Get sexy in here.
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7: Usher and Chris Brown,
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4: Yo, what's good? I am Trey White, back at it. My brother Jamal Smalls is about to kick off a whole hour of throwbacks as he is setting up. 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

0: We ain't stopping at no lights. You wanna be a boss? 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I'm driving a Bentley Bentayga like I don't love my life.
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2: 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I am Trey White. Make sure you follow Smalls on IG and X at Jamal Smalls with a Z, and he will be back later on tonight for his show that kicks off at 10 o'clock. Tiffany, you on the grill?
3: OMG, yes, I'm on the grill, man. I'm down here grilling. I was making some motherfuckers. Baked beans, baked macaroni, potato salad. Oh. I ain't know the number was gonna work. I swear to God, I didn't think it was gonna work. I had the wrong number at first.
2: Well, I'm happy you called here, man. You got me in here hungry.
3: You
2: got-
3: oh, man. Anytime you come get a plate, man, I'm actually not in Chicago. From Chicago, I'm down here in Indiana, and I say this to 107.5 WGCI. That's how I got
2: something. Hey, well, look, we appreciate you. You got some fish on the grill?
3: Nah, no fish. I'm grilling some shrimp, though.
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6: What up, it's your boy, the Destin Legend, Leon Rogers.
7: And it's your boy, Zach Bull.
6: And in case you missed the show on Friday, it was all about the Bud Billiken Parade with Mayidi, Sinstack Rice, and the Grand Marshal, Lisa Ray.
7: And Lisa Ray talked about how it was an honor to represent Chicago as the Grand Marshal.
8: I'm so blessed to be able to have a different array of people and generations that really still mess with me. I represent Chicago. Yes. I am Chicago.
9: That's
8: and
9: right.
8: And so yeah. When they see me, it's like, she came back home. And when I see them, I'm like, I'm home. There is no place like Chicago.
9: That's right.
8: I represent my hometown.
6: That wasn't nothing but love, man. We'll be back Monday morning, and guess what tickets we got?
7: Oh, we got R&B tickets.
6: Yeah,
7: yeah, I'm doing the show topless.
6: All right,
7: it's
6: man.
7: It's going to get sexy in
6: all
7: here.
6: All right, we'll see y'all Monday.
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7: topless.
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All right, coming up next, Mariah the Scientist, also Chris Brown with Obvious and Lil Wayne. It's GCI.

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Everybody excited about this concert, man. Pretty much the concert of the summer. Here's Chris Brown with Obvious. It's GCI.

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Story stay the same, I never changed it. No new, we don't feel that. A fake friend, where your real friends at? 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

T.I., the Shy's number one for hip-hop and R&B. Mariah the Scientist is coming up next. Also, Kendrick Lamar. And if you are going to the grocery store today and you need some jalapenos, well, you might not see a couple of products, specifically at Jewel's. We'll talk more about that coming up next. It's GCI.

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R.K. Lonnie's bringing those vibes in the city tonight. She's got a concert at Northerly Island. It's 107.5 WGCI, the Shy's number one for hip-hop and R&B. I am Trey White. Coming up next, Chris Brown. I got Drake on the way. Also, Rihanna and Future with Love Song. Plus, next hour, Sunday Confessions is GCI.

I just messed up the whole program. I beat her off the wall, knocked her down, get nasty on cam. She know I love her right, all night, all right. Turn off the lights, I'm beating like a mic.

All right, here we go. It's time for Sunday Confessions. Do you want to get something off your chest? Do you need some help or advice from myself? Or Chicago might be able to help you out. What's your Sunday confession? 866-885-1075. It's GCI. Million.

0: All right, here we go. It's time for Sunday Confessions. Do you want to get something off your chest? Do you need help or advice? Well, myself or Chicago might be able to help you out. What's your confession?
1: Hey, so I really just need opinion on this. No judgment. But long story short, I've been dating this guy for about 2.5 months. I really like him. We've been vibing. I've been in his house a couple times. So, you know, he wanted to see my crib. So I invited him over and everything, cooked for him. And the next day, you know, he called me back and said he had, like, all of these bite marks on his back and sent me a picture, and it was bad. And my building has bed bugs, and they've been trying to work on getting it, like, exterminated. But I don't want to tell him. Am I wrong for not telling him? Because I really like this dude. And I want him to come back over. But it's not me. It's my building.
0: You invited him over knowing that your building and possibly you could have an infestation of bed bugs, right?
1: Well, I never had any bites, but my building does have bed bugs.
0: Wow. I think your priorities are all messed up. You're so worried about a man. You need to worry about where you lay your head at night. You got bed bugs. Chicago, hit me up with your responses. 866-885-1075. What do you think?
2: Hey, this is B. I'm calling from the south side of Chicago. A man, Shorty, she bogus. If she knew that they had an infestation in her building, she should have never been trying to entertain nobody in her house.
0: I agree. Hit me up. 866-885-1075. It's GCI.
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0: it up because she's got bed bugs. She wants to know, should she tell him? What do you think?
1: It's your mom from the west side of Chicago. So I think when he hears this, he needs to dump her ass immediately. Because if your building got bed bugs, you got bed bugs. 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They ate him up. 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She should have told him, that's my tool room, baby. But she was like, come get ate up. 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And that's what happened. And that's what happened. She knows she wrong.
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1: 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Move over. 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

0: living in the tropics somewhere or in New Orleans? Because I don't ever remember it raining this much, man. It's been crazy how much rain we've been getting. It's 107.5 WGCI, the Shy's number one for hip-hop and R&B. 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

0: Adi Shah's number one for hip-hop and R&B. What's up? I am Trey White. All right, coming up, I got Chris Brown. Don Toliver, E85 is after that. Also, I got you the throwback from The Dream. And all summer, it has been all about the all-class reunion picnics. Now, I'm a proud graduate of King College Prep. Shout out to the Jaguars. But man, Simeon, they've been having a picnic that everybody's still talking about. Kenwood last weekend was trending all over social media. Dunbar, and then yesterday, Hyde Park, they had their picnic. That's all down my timeline. Matter of fact, if you went to HP, tap in with me right now, 866-885-1075, and rep your school.
1: 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This is Melanie, class of 97, HPCA, represent Indians all day, every day.
0: Hey, I heard yesterday was a great time at the picnic.
1: Yesterday was a time. I am extremely tired. Oh, my God. Just repping HPCA all day. I want to thank everybody that came out yesterday. We had a blast. Thank you for representing us.
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That first album from The Dream definitely was the soundtrack to my freshman year in college. It's 107.5 WGCI The Shies, number one for hip-hop and R&B. I got Mariah the Scientist coming up. Also, Lil Baby's GCI. Yeah.

0: 107.5 WGCI, the Shy's number one for hip-hop and R&B. I am Trey White, about to get on out of here, man. Appreciate you, as always, for listening to the show. Don't forget, tomorrow at 4:40 and all throughout the week, make sure you listen to Tone Show, because he's got your chance, well, your last chance at winning free tickets to the R&B tour at Soldier Field, of course, with Chris Brown and Usher. Tap in with me on IG and X, Trey White in the number three. Check out some of my photos and videos from yesterday being at the Bud, man. Had such a great time. 97 years of this amazing parade. And, of course, man, gearing closer to 100 years. So, yeah, shout out to everybody at the Bud for just putting on a phenomenal parade yesterday and everything else that happened down King Drive. All right. Enjoy the rest of your afternoon. What more can I say is up next with Tone, Kiki, and Zach. Have a great week. Keep God first. It's GCI.
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5: And Lisa Ray talked about how it was an honor to represent Chicago as the Grand Marshal.
6: I'm so blessed to be able to have a different array of people and generations that really still mess with me. I represent Chicago.
7: Yes.
6: I am Chicago.
7: That's
6: and
7: right.
6: And so when they see me, it's like, she came back home. And when I see them, I'm like, I'm home. There is no place like Chicago.
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0: That's right. The weekend is almost over. 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
0: Has Ryan scared you? 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
1: 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We need to unpack everything.
0: Absolutely. The first thing to unpack, I just got back in town, fresh from the airport. I'm mad that I missed the Bud Billiken because it's one of my favorite things to do. It's like my first one in like 10 years.
2: Yeah, man. The Bud was lit, Tom. Man, shout out to all the people I saw out there, all our listeners that I saw, the people out there on the barbecue grills, the dancers, the schools, the bands. The energy was lit.
0: And then Lisa Ray, she was the Grand Marshal.
1: She was the Grand Marshal, Chicago's own Lisa Ray.
0: Yeah.
1: Holding it down, looking so good, representing Chicago ladies out there. So
0: I
1: shout out to her.
0: You said what I want to say?
1: You want to squeeze Lisa Ray?
0: Not like a hug squeeze.
1: Oh, you want to hug? Okay.
0: I want to hug her, but give her a squeeze, not like a...
1: Yeah, most men want to hug Lisa Ray.
0: They do.
1: She fine. Yes.
0: Yeah. I want to let everybody know I've hugged Lisa Ray a couple of times just from interviews. Like, oh, good to see you. Jeez. But that's one of my favorite things to do is smell Lisa Ray.
2: Okay.
0: Is that weird?
2: That's not creepy at
1: that
2: all.
1: That sounds extremely creepy.
2: Yeah, that's just...
1: Matter of fact, call the police. Yeah. I don't know what's going on.
0: So hold on, man.
1: Wait, you done went to L.A. and came back weird. Yeah. Don't come in with that.
0: Wait, come on.
3: Get that L.A. energy off you.
1: Right. Stop.
3: Your favorite thing to do is smell somebody?
1: Right.
0: Nah, I smell women. You have never
3: You smell women? This ain't getting better.
0: It's not?
3: Nope.
0: So wait a minute. Am I the only person that like look at women like she's? I bet you she smell good. I just want to smell it.
2: Okay.
1: All right. Okay. Baby, he done went out to L.A. Like, I don't know what's going on.
0: Okay. All right. Never mind.
1: What's going on today in the show?
2: Well, in the show, we're going to get to Tone sniffing addiction. But outside of that, we've got Diddy's release date has been pushed back, which is crazy. Also, MySpace might be making a comeback.
1: Oh.
2: And we're going to get into, like, cliches.
1: I'm going to give you some time to look up what that means, Zach. I like
2: Thank
1: how you.
2: You
1: took your time to sound
2: you see
1: it
2: I
1: out.
2: Took that out?
1: You
2: yeah.
1: sounded that out. I love it.
2: Because I almost said, glitching.
1: Oh, God.

I just messed up the whole program. I beat her off the wall, knocked her down, get nasty on cam. She know I love her right, all night, all right. Turn off the lights, I'm beating like a mic. Tell her don't.

0: It's 107.5 WGCI, the Shy's number one for hip hop and R&B. That's right. It's One More Weekend with Tone Capone.
1: It's Kiki.
2: And it's Zach Book.
0: All right, man. Cardi B is getting richer. Yeah. She's announced that Cardi B is getting another bag. She's now the new face of Old Navy's Fall Most Wanted denim line.
1: Yeah, Cardi. Yeah.
0: Shout out to her. And I love Old Navy. I still go back and get them Scullies from Old Navy.
2: Absolutely. You know what? I know that this is going to be a hot ticket item.
1: Mm-hmm.
2: Y'all grown ass men, I better not see y'all in them Cardi B denims with hips.
0: You know that.
2: I'm gonna be mad. These them Cardi B's though. You know, they be trying to justify it. No, these them Cardi B's.
0: But I think it's cool though, Kiki, because we see a lot of times when celebrities, when they put their face behind, it's stuff that people can't afford. Old Navy is super affordable. So shout out to Cardi B being locked in with a brand that's super affordable and people gonna buy them just because she got them.
1: Yeah. Oh yeah, and they actually are dropping a curvy, extra high-waisted cuffed wide leg jeans. So that's a lot of curves, a lot of wide, a lot of high-waisted. That's for us, you know what I'm saying? That's for the curvy girl. So I'm happy that Old Navy,
0: it said a cup,
1: no cuff, so cuff at the bottom,
2: so it lifts the booty.
1: It lifts the booty, hides the stomach, okay, and all the good places is right. So, because you got to think, so many women have these beautiful new shapes fresh off the lot. The jeans is not being made to fit the new shapes. So now Cardi B coming with a Old Navy line that will fit and cup the new booties.
2: And Cardi B went straight to it on X. She said, when you have a BBL, it's hard to find jeans.
1: See?
2: But Old Navy got everything for everybody.
1: There you go.
0: So will it help out the ladies that don't have a BBL that want that cuff to lift their butt when they suffer from a disease called no ass at all?
1: Hey, listen. I
0: just want to know. We want to send the ladies that they can go ahead and go grab them jeans.
2: Mm-hmm. And fellas, that's where you need to hang out. All the thick women gonna be the whole day.
1: Yeah, you can get a booty, Tone. You can get a booty from the beauty supply. It's like $14.
0: I've seen one of those.
1: Yeah, you get them little booty things
2: from
1: the beauty supply.
0: I've seen it before.
1: Somebody took it off on you.
0: Yep.
2: What?
0: Oh, yeah, happened to me.
2: The booty pad came off?
0: The booty pad came. No, it didn't come off. It was like,
2: oh my God.
0: When they was on the, she got dressed, in the bathroom and put her stuff over in the corner. And then she came back. It was big again. Then they got them, have you seen the panties that high stuff and lifted and add a pad to it?
2: Mm-mm.
0: Yep. I handed a woman her undergarments. And you know when you normally hand undergarments to people, if you hand an undergarment, they should be like this.
2: Uh-huh.
0: Like, here you go. They should be flat.
1: It was heavy.
0: This one, I picked up and it was stiff.
1: Yeah.
0: Oh, like a plate. Like, here you go.
2: Oh, so she was hiding stomach and everything.
0: Yeah, it's crazy. But what you going to do?
1: Exactly.
0: Get there now. We there.
1: It depends. All that matters is how you look when the light's on. When them light's off, baby, you shouldn't even be worried about it.
0: I don't care. Now we
2: that is crazy.
0: Yeah. Now we're concerned with is it hugging or not.
1: Yeah. So go get you a beauty supply booty and then go get you some Cardi B Old Navy jeans.
2: There you go.
0: It's One More Weekend, y'all, on GCI.

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1: It's Kiki.
2: And it's Zach Book.
0: What's a cliche saying that you live by?
2: Let me go first?
1: Yeah, go ahead.
2: Treat people the way you want to be treated. I try to live by that.
0: What about you, Kiki?
1: What God has for me is for me. I stand by that.
2: I don't know if that's on. Is that a cliche?
1: What God has for me is for me.
2: I think it is a cliche.
0: Is that
1: I know
0: a cliche?
1: It's true.
0: A
1: and
0: cliche,
1: I live by it.
2: A cliche is true.
1: How you
2: Ryan,
1: gonna tell me?
2: Hold on. Because we need the people to hear this.
1: Yeah.
2: Ryan said, that's not a cliche. That's true. Because he thinks that cliches are false statements. No, cliches are real statements.
3: A cliche is a phrase or opinion that is overused and betrays a lack of original thought.
2: That doesn't have anything to do with truthfulness or not. That just means it's used a lot.
1: Thank you.
3: So when you use a cliche, you often aren't saying
1: how
3: something.
1: How you gonna argue with me about what's my cliche life saying? What's yours? What is the cliche saying that Ryan live by? I'm getting on these people's nerves. That's your life
2: cliche.
1: Story.
2: Like, the early bird gets the worm is a cliche.
3: That's the one I do live by.
1: And that's
2: action
1: something he would say.
2: Never judge a book by its cover. Those are all things.
3: Those are all cliches.
2: But those are all true.
3: But what she said was true.
2: That's true. That's a still.
3: Nah,
2: no, you don't understand what a cliche is.
0: Judge
2: you're a little
0: book
2: slow.
0: By.
2: He's
0: nah.
2: slow, y'all.
0: No, judge the book by.
1: We don't, do that.
0: Don't judge a book by its cover. Sometimes them covers be correct.
3: Right, that's what I'm
0: so
3: saying.
0: So it's not, it's cliches can be opinion based.
1: You would
3: Thank
1: agree
3: you,
1: with
3: Tone.
1: Him.
0: I would.
3: It can be opinion based. What she said was true.
0: They're opinion based.
2: And they can
0: like
2: be true them,
0: like
2: as well.
0: This, Kiki. What? Is this a true statement? Even though I believe it for me,
1: what?
0: The flesh is weak.
1: Yes, that is a true statement.
3: That's not a cliche.
1: It's very true.
0: That's not a cliche.
1: Boy, all y'all slow up.
2: Okay.
1: Here, boy.
2: A cliche is another cliche I just saw.
1: We don't even have no business using the word cliche. That's what's wrong with this whole thing.

0: even put that on there.
1: Right.
0: I almost called it a cliche.
1: He's crazy, bro.
2: Honesty is the best policy is a cliche. It's true. Honesty probably is the best policy that you should go
3: sometimes
2: with.
3: Sometimes people need a little lie.
2: You know what?
1: Throw the whole
2: Don't worry about it.
1: Throw the whole podcast away.
2: Don't even worry about it.
1: Anyway, Pod Fam, first of all, can somebody define cliche for us? Also, can somebody let us know what their true cliche saying that they live by is on the iHeartRadio app? And I'm sure Ryan will respond through the talkback mic and tell you that you're wrong.
2: He definitely will.
1: And
3: just one more week is on GCI.

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1: It's Kiki.
2: And it's Zach Book.
0: All right, bad news for Diddy. According to TMZ, his prison release date has now been pushed back to February 20th. It's because of a recent fight behind bars.
3: Well, they had just pushed it up a month, so it looked like it went back about a month. So he about where he started.
4: Yeah.
3: He's still there.
1: Right. Really, I don't want any more updates on Diddy's release date. Just surprise us when you come out, because they keep changing his date. I don't know what's going on.
0: Summer 2027, Diddy walks the streets.
1: For real?
0: I believe summer 2027, Diddy will be out, and then he going to go to God.
3: You think it's going to be, it's supposed to be February 2028, but you believe that he's going to get out in the summer of next year?
0: Yep. Or late fall. He not doing that whole thing.
3: He been doing it.
1: He doing it. Look like he doing it to me, Tone. Yeah. I don't know.
0: I'm just saying. I feel like that. I went down a rabbit hole on TikTok.
1: Oh, you talked to the lady on TikTok.
0: That's it.
3: Oh, that's why he believes this.
1: Yeah.
0: It makes sense.
1: I don't know, man. Y'all was saying that about R. Kelly at one point, too. Mm-hmm. Like, he's doing all his time.
3: Every minute.
0: I heard another little thing about Kel.
1: I know. Mm-hmm. I hear it every year about this time.
0: Yeah, around this time. Well, I was at the Jacquees listening party. Shout out to everybody that came out there. And one of the people that talked to Kel was like, yo, Kel said, what's up? He heard you. He be hearing you say stuff.
1: What?
0: I'm like, oh, okay. And then he was like, and he coming home soon.
3: I think he lied to you on both of them.
0: Yeah.
3: I think he lied to you.
0: Yep.
3: Yep. I think Kales is in North Carolina. I don't think he heard you.
0: No.
3: And I think that.
0: Nope.
1: He ain't coming home. Kales got the iHeartRadio app.
0: Kales do.
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0: Now,
3: I think that dude just wanted to talk to Tone.
0: He came up with a good story.
3: He's about Kels said, thank you.
1: I know Kels ain't get on that phone and say, hey
3: bro, before we go, I know I've got my life in prison and I'm fighting for my life, but before you go, tell Tone Capone in Chicago when you see him at Jacquees listening party that I said thank you. And I'm
1: so
3: coming home.
1: Weak.
3: Soon.
1: 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That's crazy.
0: Well, it did happen, man.
1: This man will tell us anything. He will tell us anything.
0: It's What More Week Is on GCI.
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1: It's Kiki.
2: And it's Zach Book.
0: All right, MySpace reportedly are making a comeback. Well, is making a comeback. And the owners claim they're waiting for the right time to relaunch the platform. Are you locking in with MySpace?
1: Yep, do it right, MySpace. I want access to my original page. Just how I left it. I was doing coding. I had a background. I had music. I had special effects, a top eight. I wanted just how I left it.
2: I can do without MySpace.
1: Why? You don't want to look back and see what you used to post?
2: Mm-mm. I left that alone. I don't even want to see that side
1: man?
2: Of me. I'm a changed man. Ain't no telling who I was talking to and why. And all the women I was talking to on MySpace don't look like they did on MySpace.
0: No.
1: Dang. That's messed up.
0: Oof.
1: Yeah. Did you have a MySpace?
0: Why wouldn't I have a MySpace?
1: I just thought, like,
2: thought you might have been too mature for that.
1: Yeah, like Black Planet. You probably was on there.
2: No. Was you on Black Planet?
0: No. I did not know. No. Nah.
2: Tone, you were there for Black Planet.
0: I was there for Black Planet, but I didn't participate in Black Planet. Mm-hmm. I did participate in MySpace.
1: Okay.
0: Because I was able to holler at the video vixens from that. Mm-hmm. I was on their ass on that.
3: What would y'all MySpace song be now?
1: The new B2K song, Mileage, was for sure. My MySpace name was Ms. Lady B2K. Okay? And to this day, I'm 10 toes about her.
2: Mm-hmm.
1: Mm-hmm.
0: What about you, Boo?
2: It'd probably be Lil Baby Dead Fresh as my MySpace song at this moment. If I had one today, I'd be like, Dead Fresh, gone, ding. I love that song.
0: Yep. What more can I say?
1: Here.
2: Yes.
1: I love my podcast. Here it is.
2: That's his favorite song.
0: I hate y'all.
3: Y'all be his top four.
1: No. I would get kicked out every day at his top eight.
0: No, I'm going to leave it there.
1: You would leave it there? I used to take people out when I got mad.
2: I used to hate the people who did too many. You remember it'd be like top 32?
1: No, it was just a top
2: people
1: eight.
2: People used to put 32
3: there
2: people
3: go,
2: on there.
3: 4, 8, 12, 16.
1: Oh, I don't even know.
2: Yeah,
1: 32
2: you could go
1: people.
2: You could go past 8.
1: Oh, no, I never did that.
2: Mm-hmm.
0: Making old people's top eight was pretty cool.
1: Yes. Yeah.
0: They bring back MySpace. And then they said it's not going to be algorithm based.
1: And now I like that. Mm-hmm. Just let my feed be my feed. It's people I follow on Instagram right now. I haven't seen their last 20 posts. You know what I'm saying? Because they don't put them in the algorithm. I hate that.
2: Yeah.
0: They got to. I always said that even though I get it, Instagram is a business. I can't wait for somebody to come out with a social media that you, whoever you follow, you see. Whoever you don't, you discover on the page, and everybody just sees the people that they follow. And you ain't got to throw all that extra stuff in there.
1: Mm-hmm. Mm-hmm. I know who's not getting on my MySpace page.
2: Who's that?
1: He will not be in my top eight. Ryan. He ain't got to worry about that.
0: I don't know.
2: I don't know. He said he's going to try to be your only one.
0: Y'all got something going
1: top
0: on.
1: Eight. He do. He want me. He want me, y'all. And I don't want Ryan like that. I just have to turn him down.
0: All on me.
1: All on me.
0: I don't know what's going on, but we definitely know this. More One More Weekends on the way. It's GC.

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1: It's Kiki.
2: And it's Zach Book.
0: All right, who's your go-to artist when you're in a toxic mood and when you're in a love mood?
1: Ooh.
3: This is easy for me. My toxic mood artist is Future, of course, when I'm toxic, but I haven't really felt toxic lately. So my love mood is more El Mean.
0: Mm. Oh my God.
1: Yes.
3: Yeah. Okay.
0: Nobody knows who this dude is.
3: People know El Mean, bro.
0: They
3: People
0: do?
3: Know El Mean. You just don't know it.
0: Okay.
3: And I've tried to give you song after song to listen to, and you just refuse to. And
0: All
3: then
0: right.
3: you keep saying nobody listens to him. Meanwhile, he just got a new song with Wale.
1: And it's fire.
0: Mm-hmm. You sure?
1: It's good.
0: All right, I'm going to listen.
1: Yeah.
0: What about you, Kiki? Toxic and love.
1: Toxic, I'm going to go Queen Key.
3: Okay.
1: Glorilla, Cardi B, Toxic.
3: Mm-hmm.
1: And then for In Love, Ella May. She make me want to talk nice to a man. Lil Coco Jones, Lil Tink, you know.
3: What about you, Tone, when you toxic?
0: Future, Jeezy, Ross.
3: That's for toxic or love?
0: Toxic.
3: Okay. What do Ross be saying that make you go toxic?
0: Why don't you like Rick Ross?
1: Because he fat and he don't like fat people. Somebody that looked like Ross took his lunch one day and he ain't never forgave him. Because he stay on Ross' neck. He can't stand Rick Ross.
0: Man, dog. Ross, right, look, come on, man.
3: Ross just be saying stuff.
0: You want me to, if you got Rick Ross, but you want me to listen to dude in a moo-moo.
1: That okay. song ain't wrong on that one.
0: Alright, bro.
3: Who your artist when you're in love?
0: In love is, it's a lot. It's probably a lot. It's gonna go from okay, we gotta
4: you
0: take
4: been
0: a
4: in love.
3: Who do you listen to when you're in love, Tom? I'm still waiting.
1: He never been in love, right?
3: He's about it's a lot. It's a lot. He ain't said one
1: right,
3: person.
1: He ain't never been in love. What about when you been in like? When you like them a lot? And when y'all just talking, what you listen to?
0: Kales.
1: Okay. All right.
3: All right. I thought he was going to say Genuine.
0: See, that's light skin hate.
3: I thought it was going to be all light skin.
0: No,
3: Genuine, Avant, people like that.
0: Nah, I would be Avant, Donnell.
3: Donnell Jones.
1: I'm trying to get Isley Brothers.
0: Not the Isleys. Charlie, though.
1: Hey, I like the Isley Brothers.
0: Charlie.
3: Charlie Wilson.
4: Heat Wave.
0: Not Heat Wave either. I do like Charlie, man. Like
1: Smokey
0: Mary.
1: Robinson.
3: You go Toby and I'll be like, turn off the lights. Dude. And light a candle.
1: You ain't wrong, Tom.
3: That's my song.
0: I wish I would play that.
1: Well, Pod Fam, let us know what love songs you're listening to. Hit us up on the Talkback Mic.
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4: It's Kiki.
5: And it's Zach Book.
3: Let's go here. Tyrese asked fans to pray for him in a new post. He says he feels like he's about to lose his mind. Yep, it's about that time for Tyrese to have an issue.
4: He acting like Zach. Tyrese. Y'all birthday's around the same time, ain't
6: it? Same day.
4: Yeah.
3: Get out of
4: yes.
3: here.
4: Yes. Yeah. Because when I watched the video. Remind me of your boy.
6: Mm-hmm.
4: Was that getting mad?
6: Yeah. Same day, me, Tyrese, LeBron James, and Tiger Woods.
4: Oh, that's all a crazy the,
6: all
4: combo.
6: All got the same birthday.
3: What's the day?
6: December 30th. LeBron James, you know he a...
3: December 30th?
6: December 30th.
3: Wow.
4: Yep. What's the sign? Capricorn?
6: Capricorn.
4: Yep.
6: LeBron James, Tiger Woods, you know how he be. Tyrese and me. We be wildin', bro.
4: The same day, but that
6: thing
4: now
6: like, we gonna
4: just,
6: be successful though.
4: Oh, that makes some sense but right there. That's crazy.
6: We gonna be a little crazy. We all got our thing.
4: Mm-hmm.
3: That's wild.
4: He acting like Zach. Did you see the video?
3: No.
4: Yeah. He's sitting outside with a hat. Got his eyes closed.
3: Why not? Yeah, I'm not laughing.
4: But you recording yourself. That's why I can never take Tyrese serious, because he always recording himself in them moments. Like, what are you doing? Then the time he was crying. Why are you recording yourself? I don't know.
6: Leave Tyrese alone.
3: I y'all to pray for me. You laughing.
4: No,
3: Kiki.
4: No, man.
6: Masha.
4: You got some homies that, like, you have ran out of prayers, bro. Like, you, I'm tired of praying for you. Like, I'm not going to keep bothering God for you because you play too much. And I think that's Tyrese. That's Ray J. Zach.
6: They got, I don't ask for no prayer. I didn't ask for no prayer. I ain't never said y'all pray for me. I'm going through.
4: Now that I know y'all got the same birthday, you are Tyrese. Now I can't unsee it or undo it. So everything Tyrese do, you going to pay for it.
6: That's crazy. And they all. But I want to let you know, two of the only billionaire athletes came on December 30th. Tiger Woods and LeBron. And, you know, if you want to go the day before, you got Denzel Washington, the 29th.
3: That's some successful ass people.
4: Yeah.
3: Capricorns. Like being Gemini.
6: Capricorns are way more successful. They're the most successful Zodiac sign.
3: Not more.
6: Capricorn. Yes, we are. Yes, we are. We're definitely the most successful.
4: I don't know if that's a Zodiac. I don't know if anybody can say they're the most successful, any like Zodiac sign. How would you know that?
6: Jesus.
4: Can't argue with that.
6: We got Jesus. So I don't know how you gonna beat Jesus.
4: You won.
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0: 107.5 WGCI, the Shy's number one for hip hop and R&B. That's right. It's one more weekend with Tone Capone.
1: It's Kiki.
2: And it's Zach Book.
0: Tyler Lepley has been accused of cheating on Miracle Watts before their wedding. An IG account leaked screenshots of alleged messages and more right after the two got married. Whoever did that, you hate love.
1: Yeah, you low down.
3: I stand with Tyler.
0: Miracle Watts know who she married. And if she ain't saying nothing about it, it's cool.
3: Let me tell you something. Miracle Watts ain't going nowhere. You can forget that, sweetheart. I know you thought you was going to make him end it or nothing. They might have had a little argument that day, and it's over. She loved that man, and he loved her.
0: All right, for the woman that's getting ready to get married.
1: Yes.
0: And this happens to you.
1: Yes. We already had the reception.
4: You're not too late. Yeah.
1: You know what I'm saying? Like, you're not shaking no tables over here. No. And my thing is, if you got a side chick or if you are a side chick right now today, just remain that. You know what I'm saying? Why you want to be out once we get married? Like, no, if you've been a side chick all this time and he smashed you 2 weeks ago or whatever, then hey, consider yourself smashed and stay where you at.
3: Consider yourself smashed.
1: Why we need to make a public announcement after my wedding? You weird. Like, I'm not, girl.
3: That's so weird. That's weird.
1: Yeah, no, we still eating wedding cake, girl. I'm not thinking about you.
0: They're gonna be married for a while.
3: For a long time.
1: I like them. Yeah. I think they are a beautiful couple.
3: And don't let no woman try to trick you out your position, because that's all it was. She wanted to trick Miracle out, get her upset, leave him, and then she gonna still try to go back and mess with. No.
0: I used that when I got caught before.
3: What?
0: Tell you letting them H's win. Shouldn't let them win. I only used it once, though.
1: That's a wild response.
3: You can't
1: to
3: say
1: getting
3: that.
1: Caught cheating.
3: You can't say it. That's something her homegirl got to tell her.
1: Yes.
3: You can't say that.
0: I'm talking to the woman that I love that I messed up on.
1: Crazy.
0: I said, hey, I made a mistake. It was a last effort, Kiki.
1: It had to be.
0: I was pulling the straws.
1: So she might have been like, I might have been ready to forgive you, and then you say something silly to me like that. Now I'm mad again.
0: Don't let the H win.
1: That's crazy.
3: You can't say that.
0: That's bad.
3: Kiki,
0: is that bad from a woman's
1: perspective? It's terrible, actually.
0: It is?
1: Yeah, because my response would have been, no, you don't let the win.
0: I did.
1: You know what I'm saying? Right. You letting it trick you out your position.
0: I did.
1: You know, that's what it is. You men out there. Me. Yeah, that's what you, that's, that would have been a better
3: bet. I thought
1: bet
3: you was going, yeah, you should have cried. You got to beg and plead.
1: You got to cry.
3: When you get caught up like that, you got to cry and get so mad at you.
1: Yes.
3: You going to be like, what's wrong with me?
1: Yes. And blame it on the devil. Don't blame it on the hoes.
3: I hate me. You got to hate you and say that the devil is winning.
1: Yes.
3: You got to hit yourself hard. You got to take some air. You gotta be like,
1: hitting yourself is crazy.
3: I'm telling you,
1: she's
3: gonna be like, hold on, stop. Before you hurt yourself.
1: I'm gonna call the people on you to come pick your crazy ass up if you start hitting yourself in front of me.
3: Hey,
0: you hit yourself before?
3: I've never hit myself.
1: He did it too good. He was too descriptive. Now he ain't never did it. Zach, be at home with a knife. I'm gonna hit me right now.
3: I do it. It's just crazy. You gonna leave?
1: You hate to date a woman like me. Man, you probably like, do it.
0: Do it
1: right now.
3: You gotta see. She don't love you then. That means she don't love
0: you. Y'all done took this to a wild
3: You gotta harm yourself. If you ain't willing to harm yourself for the relationship, what are you doing?
0: With that, we do not recommend that, y'all.
3: Yes, I do.
0: This has gone so.
1: That's how you know you really crazy.
3: I tell you what.
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2: And it's Zach Book.
0: All right, y'all. It is time for Ask the Pod. How does that go, Zach Book?
2: Well, this is where you ask us absolutely anything you want to ask us, and we have to answer. That's just the rules, okay? 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
3: Hey, Pod fam. I just celebrated my 3-month anniversary with this guy, and I actually have a quick question. Is it a red flag that he's going to a wedding this weekend and doesn't want me to go with him as his plus one? He said it's too soon for me to meet his family.
0: Ha ha, yeah. Somebody gonna be at that wedding. That's pimping plus one.
1: Yep. How long did she say they were dating?
2: 3 months. Just early.
1: It is.
2: It take 3 months for a man to shake his hoes.
1: Okay, tell us more.
2: Like when you first get in a relationship with a guy, or we first start talking to a guy and it gets serious, he has other women that he was talking to before you. It takes about 90 days, a season, for them to all realize that this ain't gonna work no more. You know what I'm saying? And he's not dealing with them anymore. So you have to give him grace. No, he's not ready to have you at a wedding meeting his family, because now it's permanent.
1: Mm-hmm.
2: So no.
0: Sounds like a little pimping to me.
1: It's definitely giving that. I mean, if he's not ready to be seen in public with you after 3 months, then sis, I think you should keep your options open as well. You know, if he don't want to be your wedding date, there's other dates for you to go on.
2: You see how Kiki just flipped it?
1: What?
2: Now it's seen in public with you. She never said that. If he don't want to be seen in public, you see she took it there. No, he just said not the wedding.
1: Hey, I don't know. If he can't, if we really together, we should go everywhere together.
0: The ladies be at them weddings.
1: Tone just know what type of time he be on at a wedding.
0: I definitely do.
1: Yeah, y'all look at each bridesmaid that walk down the aisle.
0: Yep.
1: Then y'all see the other single. They say all the single ladies on the floor. Seeing which one out there. So I already know how it go. And that's what I'm saying. If a man won't take you to a wedding because he on Tone type of time, then sis, you got to keep your options open.
0: But I mean, 3 months, are we really serious yet?
1: I don't know. Are we?
0: No.
1: You know, it don't take me long.
0: Okay, that's true.
1: We go together or we don't.
0: You lock in. You lock in. But the same way Zach said guys still got stuff, you know, lingering, women do too.
1: Facts.
0: You definitely
1: sure.
0: I mean, that's the thing when people try to act like, everybody want to act like you just meeting people at everybody's completely single. There is some lingering things going on, and it's your job to make everybody else irrelevant.
1: Yes.
2: There it is.
0: But you can't come to that wedding, though.
1: Hey.
2: Okay, I tell you what. Leave your man, dear. Follow Kiki's advice.
1: No,
2: leave your man.
1: I didn't say
2: and
1: that.
2: Then he going to get a new one at the wedding.
1: I never said leave your man. I just said have multiple.
0: Kiki about to get married.
1: I am.
0: And guess what? I ain't got nary plus one because I got a host.
1: He know what he going. He know what he on. Yes. But no, I mean, if we being real and being mature, you know, I'm going to be mature for once in my life. Everybody in the room set up.
0: Okay. The lady that takes nothing serious.
2: Start this.
1: We have to have conversations with each other when you start talking. So 3 months, find out where y'all truly stand. And if he's not taking you to a wedding, then sis, you should know where you stand. That's the classy way to say what I want. I said before.
0: I don't know about it. I'm confused. I'm single anyway, so who knows? I don't know what I'm talking about. But I definitely know we got more What More Weekends coming up. It's GCI.

0: 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Young Chop on the
1: beat. On light, on light.
2: Jimmy Baby.
1: Jimmy Baby.
2: On light,
1: on light.
2: Sauce Baby.
1: Sauce Baby.
2: No, you're wrong, baby.
1: No, you're wrong.
2: Fake
1: you.
2: Fake light. A fool. That's that shit I don't like. A snitch you. That's that shit I don't like. That's that shit I don't like.

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1: It's Kiki.
2: And it's Zach Book.
0: All right, man. Get ready to wrap this thing up. I am headed to a birthday party. Shout out to my brother Corey. Happy birthday. Yeah, you know Corey from Gravy.
2: Yeah, man.
0: Fashion designer.
1: Yeah, happy birthday.
2: Happy birthday, my guy.
1: Yes.
0: No doubt. What you got going on, Zach?
2: Well, you know, it is Sunday, and this is the day that I pray for y'all.
1: Mm.
2: You know what I'm saying? So I'm getting ready to leave here and go back home and pray. I think I'm going to go see the new Spider-Man, though.
0: Why? You don't like Spider-Man.
2: I never said I didn't like Spider-Man. I just wanted to wait till all the nerds went.
0: You don't like superhero movies. You have no imagination.
2: I do like superhero movies. You can't say I don't have an imagination.
0: You don't
2: say I don't have an imagination.
1: Let the man go see Spider-Man, Superman, whatever you're going to see. Let him go see it, Tom.
0: You don't have an imagination either.
1: I know I don't. I ain't going to sit there and act like I do. Okay, these bills are very real. Everything going on very real in my life. So I'm going home. I've been outside a little too much these days.
2: You've been outside a lot, Kiki.
1: Yes, honey, you well. Ja Rule was hit with the White Sox, and then I went to the Bud Billiken Parade. Can't miss that.
2: Mm-hmm.
1: And every time the Bud Billiken Parade end, I get off that float and walk all the way from King Drive back to the South Suburbs because everybody act like they can't come pick me up. I love the Bud Billiken Parade, but I hate when it's over. I'm just lost, walking around.
2: They act like all the streets blocked off, don't they?
1: I'm walking up 95th. What is going on? It's much. So I'm going home.
0: She does get stressed towards the end.
1: Yes.
0: When we start walking, she's not looking around like, But that's because Kiki is 100% a true South Suburban.
1: Yes.
0: She is a South Suburbanite through and through. So you drop off in the middle of the city, she like, now what?
1: Right. I need to be somewhere I can call an Uber. Mm-hmm. You know what I'm saying? Not the ghetto Uber where it's your cousin who just, you know, he ain't never get approved by Uber, but he got the Uber stick on his car. No, I need to be near an Uber that can take me home. So I'm stressed. I'm going home.
0: All right. Kiki's going home. We want y'all to stay tapped in. Zach, how they do that?
2: They can tap in. All you have to do is just follow us on Instagram at What More Podcast and on YouTube, What More Can I Say Podcast.
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You know how I get down on Sundays, man. Car karaoke. What else I want to do? Let's do a Hood Jeopardy. We got to do it tonight. We got to. I got a perfect topic for you at 8 o'clock hour, so make sure you keep it locked, all right? Don Toliver, E85, is GCI.

I just messed up the whole program. I beat her off the wall, knocked her down, get nasty on cam. She know I love her right, all night, all right. Turn off the lights, I'm beating like a mic. Tell her don't.

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Your boy Hot Rod checking in on a Sunday, 6 to 10. Lock in with me. Follow me on social media too, man. At my name is Hot Rod, and is spelled with an I-Z. And, of course, my station at WGCI. You know, it gets fun at 8 o'clock, all right? We get real ignorant, all right? Hood Jeopardy is happening later on in the show. And, of course, I got y'all on so many classes. I got a nice little playlist for y'all. You hear it in the background. I definitely got to run this Fetty Wap 679. Also, I got some more music on the other side, man. We're gonna do that Zeddy Will. There it is. Some Mariah the Scientist, some T Grizzly, and so much more. And if you wanna fly out to LA, you know, Tone out there right now, like I told y'all, if you wanna fly out to LA and see Bryson Tiller and everything paid for, you and a friend, y'all get all these dope gifts, merch, and you get to hang out with him in the game room, get to meet him. And I got all of that coming up for y'all. And also Chris Brown and Usher tickets. Yes, I got details on that too as well. All right, so keep it locked with me. In the meantime, like I said, I got that music on the other side. So let's get to it. Your boy Hot Rod right here on GCI. Hey.

0: Oh, yeah, one of many. And I'm going to just call out Class of 2015. This was probably one of y'all songs on y'all playlist, man. 679 Fetty Wap, your boy Hot Rod right here on GCI. I got a lot more car karaoke songs all the way till 10 p.m. And, of course, I'm going to just show some love to all the classes out there, all right? Real quick, since I'm talking classes, shout out to all the classes over there at High Park Academy, man. They had their reunion yesterday, and I heard it was super lit, all right? But, yeah, shout out to all y'all. I got some details coming up about one of the biggest festivals in the world. I'm talking about the iHeartRadio Music Fest. It's back and it's in Vegas. All right, keep it locked right now. T Greasley is GCI.
1: What's up, though? What you want? I'm about to pull up on you right quick. You got a man. What they got to do with me? Come outside right quick.
2: DJ on the beast.

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0: 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I'm talking about the iHeartRadio Music Festival. 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All right, tomorrow's the day. I'm telling you right now, iHeartRadio Music Festival tickets and so much more. I'm gonna give y'all more details on those other tickets that I talked about earlier. All right, anyway, I got more music on the other side, man, as we keep rocking out before we get into Hood Jeopardy in the 8 o'clock hour. So let me do this. Boss Man D-Lo Motion Party, also Young Miami Spin That, some Kehlani, and then let me take it to class of 2005, T-Pain. I'm Sprung. It's coming up next right here on GCI.
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5: And Lisa Ray talked about how it was an honor to represent Chicago as the Grand Marshal.
6: I'm so blessed to be able to have a different array of people and generations that really still mess with me. I represent Chicago.
7: Yes.
6: I am Chicago.
7: That's
6: and
7: right.
6: And so when they see me, it's like, she came back home. And when I see them, I'm like, I'm home. There is no place like Chicago.
7: That's right.
6: I represent my hometown.
4: That wasn't none but love, man. We'll be back Monday morning, and guess what tickets we got?
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5: it's
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1: Who's that?
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